0: 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Aztlán Radio FM.
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2: 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And I own a piece of land. Somewhere, off in a country. Oh, oh yeah. Listen.

0: it's important for couples to stay together. You know, with all this madness going around, you don't know what's gonna happen.
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0: You see, baby, you need somebody in your corner. A man's gonna stand by you when times get tough.

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2: I've heard people say that too much of anything is not good for you, baby. But I don't know about that. There's many times that we've loved and we've shared love and made love. It doesn't seem to me like it's enough.

In every life we have some trouble, but when you worry you make it double. Don't worry, be happy. 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
1: 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Don't worry. 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I give you my phone number. When you worry, call me. I make you happy.

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I hope you learned it note for note like good little children. 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

0: 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Don't bring everybody down like this. Don't worry. It will soon pass, whatever it is. Don't worry, be happy.
1: Son las 2:01.

0: You know, it's amazing. We got people here tonight. We got people here tonight from New York. We got people from Italy, France, Brazil. Most of you crazy people are right here from Australia. We are so glad to be with you. You're wonderful. You're awesome. Here's a song, you probably know this one. This comes off an album that came out in 1980.
1: Son las 2:15.

0: How you feeling?
1: Feeling pretty good. Actually really nice out. How are you feeling?
0: I'm feeling great.
1: Let's go. Are you kidding? We did like, what is this? Desert cheerleading?
0: Yeah.
2: Con la mejor música, somos Aztlán Radio FM.
3: Son las 2:19.